0: it up. Loving, I'm living, so we turning up. 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
1: You used to call me on my. 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
1: Good morning. Former Supreme Court Justice Luis Arbura has been sworn in as Canada's 31st Governor General. Arbura was sworn in during a ceremony in Ottawa yesterday, marking a new chapter in the country's vice-regal leadership. Arbura, who has a lengthy resume in international law and human rights, offered her thoughts on what it means to be Canadian.
2: We believe in leading as a team. We do not mistake humility for weakness, nor do we measure a person's worth by the thickness of their wallet. We don't think we are perfect, but we believe we're pretty well on the way there.
1: Arbour succeeds the outgoing Mary Simon. Prime Minister Mark Carney called the appointment a moment of stability and experience at the heart of the public service. A retired Mountie has been sentenced to 4 years in prison for drunk driving causing the death of his common-law partner. Court was told 75-year-old James Andrew of Stanley Bridge had a blood alcohol level well over the legal limit when he crashed his SUV into a ditch and culvert in Clinton on New Year's Day last year. His partner, Mary Shauna Carmody, died at the scene. Andrew pleaded guilty to having a blood alcohol level over the legal limit causing death. The judge noted Andrew's remorse, but said his blood alcohol readings were an aggravating factor. Parking in downtown Charlottetown is becoming increasingly difficult, and some business owners and residents say it could get worse this summer. Workers and customers report circling for up to 20 minutes trying to find a spot. One boutique employee told CBC he no longer drives downtown because it's just not worth the hassle or the tickets. The city's finalizing a new parking strategy after a survey showed more than half of respondents were unhappy with the current options. One downtown parkade closed for renovations this summer, removing about 230 spaces. The island's population has hit 182,001, but growth has slowed for 8 straight quarters. Stats Can reports the province saw more deaths than births between October and January, the largest gap on record since 1946. Fewer immigrants are arriving and more people are leaving than moving here from other provinces. Greater Charlottetown Chamber of Commerce CEO Bianca McGregor tells The Guardian businesses fear workforce shortages could force reduced hours or service cuts. She says for every 10 workers leaving, only 7 are coming in. In sports and baseball, Blue Jays lost 5-2 to the visiting Phillies. Rays beat the Red Sox 3-1. The Yankees had a 7-5 win in the 10th inning in Cleveland. In the NBA final, the Spurs down the Knicks 115-111 and now trail New York 2-1. Now you're up to date. I'm Daryl Good.
3: Spud FM weather for Summerside. We are looking at a mix of sun and cloud today. Clearing skies this afternoon. Southwest winds 20 to 40. Highs 23 except 17 along parts of the coast. Clear tonight, lows 14. On Wednesday, a mix of sun and cloud, highs 26. Thursday, a mix of sun and cloud, highs 26. And Friday, a mix of sun and cloud, highs 25 degrees.
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Olivia Dean, so easy to fall in love with me. Opening up the 6 o'clock hour on Spud. Here with Paul M. on a Tuesday morning. It's great to have you along with me this morning. Hope your day's getting off to a good start. Here's Tate McRae, Revolving Door.

0: Canada's Tate McRae and Revolving Door on Spud FM with Paul M. American actor James Handy, known for supporting roles in blockbusters like Top Gun, Maverick, has died in a stabbing incident in Los Angeles, police say. His girlfriend's son has been arrested on a suspicion of murder. Officers found Handy unconscious outside his home in California Wednesday morning with stab wounds to his chest. That's what the Los Angeles Police Department said. He was rushed to hospital where he was later pronounced dead. The accused, Michael Gledhill, age 44, lives at the home with his mother, police say. It was Gledhill himself who flagged down nearby responding police officers after an eerie 911 call stating, "I am the son of man. I just killed the man of sin." Spud FM weather for Summerside. We are looking at a mix of sun and cloud today. Clearing skies this afternoon. Southwest winds 20 to 40. Highs 23 except 17 along parts of the coast. Clear tonight. Lows 14. On Wednesday, a mix of sun and cloud. Highs 26. Thursday, a mix of sun and cloud. Highs 26, and Friday, a mix of sun and cloud. Highs 25 degrees.
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2: 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Hit me with the runaround, but I don't want to run for you.

0: And that's music from Adam Rodway and Runaround here on Spot FM with Paul M. On this Tuesday, City of Summerside is advising residents, pedestrians, and motorists Greenwood Drive is closed today from Willow Avenue to Mill Crescent. Now, the closure is to allow a couple of contractors to complete necessary sewer and road work. Now, local traffic will be able to access properties north of the Confederation Trail by entering the traffic control area at the Mill Road and Greenwood Drive intersection, while local traffic will be able to access properties at the end of the project at Willow Avenue and Greenwood Drive intersection. Now, motorists are encouraged to avoid the area if possible, and please obey construction signage and follow the directions of traffic control personnel for everybody's safety.
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0: Lady Gaga, Doechii, and Runaway on Spud with Paul Hamm checking in with you here on this Tuesday morning. Now, you might think, based on the volume of her Facebook posts, that Nita Aquila is an Albertan who supports separatism. I signed the Alberta Independence Petition because Canada is not a great country anymore. An account in her name wrote in a popular Facebook group called Alberta Independence that promotes the movement and has more than 100,000 members. In another post, she said she was harassed and had rocks thrown at her as she canvassed for petition signatures. Now, the account's posts have generated thousands of reactions, comments, and shares in recent months as the issue starts to heat up. But the account owner, according to CBC Visual Investigation, was posing as Canadian and is actually a noodle merchant and content creator from Indonesia, who in some cases was just stealing content from real Albertans. When contacted by CBC, one Albertan whose content was stolen said they felt absolutely violated. Meanwhile, Aquila even posted about income she generates from Meta's program, which rewards creators for engagement and solicits subscribers on her personal page. Now, she's among 14 overseas accounts CBC identified in four popular Alberta Independence Facebook groups. The accounts have posted politically divisive content about Alberta separatism, Western annexation, and other hot-button Canadian topics within the past couple of months. So Facebook is getting involved here.
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2: 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After smashing records with over $100,000 raised in each of the past 2 years, we're coming in more fired up than ever. 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

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So if our time is running out, day after day, we'll make the mundane a masterpiece. Oh my, my, oh my, my love, I take one look at you, you're taking me out.

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1: Good morning. Health PEI spent tens of thousands of dollars extra on interim senior managers hired through private agencies, according to a new report from the province's Auditor General. The report found one interim chief operating officer cost taxpayers more than $30,000 a month through an agency. Assistant Auditor General Sherry Griffin says that single position cost roughly $176,000 more than if they'd hired the person directly. The report follows a 2024 audit that uncovered compensation approval problems involving senior executives. Griffin tells CBC Health PEI has since acted quickly, implementing five recommendations. Still to come, an audit on travel nurse costs. Charlottetown residents could face mandatory water restrictions during future droughts under a new contingency plan approved by City Council. The plan lays out steps to protect the city's groundwater supply during prolonged dry periods, according to The Guardian. Water and Sewer Utility Manager Joshua McGinnis says the strategy also prepares for growing demand as the city's population increases. Voluntary conservation measures include limiting lawn watering and car washing, and they could become mandatory during the more severe drought conditions. A 35-year-old Eastern Island man's pleaded guilty to drug trafficking and firearms offenses after RCMP found cocaine at his home twice within 9 days. Kyle Pollard admitted in court to two counts of possession of cocaine for the purpose of trafficking, along with weapons counts. Court was told the Mountie seized packaged cocaine, scales, drug trafficking records, and an unsecured loaded rifle during a search of his Abney residence in August of last year, according to Post Media. Police returned 9 days later, found more cocaine and evidence of drug sales. Pollard remains in custody until his sentencing. A bit of a bump at the pumps this morning. IRAX raised the price of regular gas by 2.5 cents and premium by 1 cent to minimums of $1.89.1 and $1.98.8 a liter. Furnace oil's up 1.5 cents to a maximum $1.61.8. There's no change in diesel. That remains at $2.21.8. In sports, in baseball, Phillies 5-2 over the Blue Jays. Tampa Bay beat Boston 3-1. The Yankees needed 10 innings to get by the Guardians 7-5. In the NBA final, the Spurs now trail 2-1 after beating the Knicks 115-111. Now you're up to date. I'm Daryl Good.
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4: Spud FM weather for Summerside. We are looking at a mix of sun and cloud today. Clearing skies this afternoon. Southwest winds 20 to 40. Highs 23 except 17 along parts of the coast. Clear tonight. Lows 14. On Wednesday, a mix of sun and cloud. Highs 26. Thursday, a mix of sun and cloud. Highs 26. And Friday, a mix of sun and cloud. Highs 25 degrees.
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We have a weather update, but first, time for our Vogue Optical web poll question of the day. We ask a different question every day, Monday through Friday, brought to you by Vogue Optical. 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Today, our question is this. Should voters determine if and when elected officials

0: Nice this afternoon. Southwest winds 20 to 40. Highs 23, except 17 along parts of the coast. Clear tonight, lows 14. On Wednesday, a mix of sun and cloud. Highs 26. Thursday, a mix of sun and cloud. Highs 26. And Friday, a mix of sun and cloud. Highs 25 degrees.
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0: Alexander Stewart. That's his problem. Instead, here on Spud FM with Paul M. as we check in with you on this Tuesday. All right, let's see. City of Summerside. We have road paving going on in the city. Let's get to that just to remind you. This week, Water Street East from Wyatt Crescent to McEwen Road, there is paving going on there. And then starting on Monday and going to the end of the month, Convent Street between Central and Summer, Boswell Crescent and Beaton Avenue, there is paving going on there as well. So motorists are asked to use caution. Or maybe you can just take another route, you know?
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1: And that's BTS Swim, the name of the song on Spud. We're on our way to the top of the hour at 7 with a new sports and weather update. Here's Enrique Iglesias, I Like It.
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4: Good morning. Former Supreme Court Justice Louise Arbour has been sworn in as Canada's 31st Governor General. Arbour was sworn in during a ceremony in Ottawa yesterday, marking a new chapter in the country's vice-regal leadership. Arbour, who has a lengthy resume in international law and human rights, offered her thoughts on what it means to be Canadian.
5: We believe in leading as a team. We do not mistake humility for weakness, nor do we measure a person's worth by the thickness of their wallet. We don't think we are perfect, but we believe we're pretty well on the way there.
4: Arbour succeeds the outgoing Mary Simon. Prime Minister Mark Carney called the appointment a moment of stability and experience at the heart of the public service. A retired Mountie has been sentenced to 4 years in prison for drunk driving causing the death of his common law partner. Court was told 75-year-old James Andrew of Stanley Bridge had a blood alcohol level well over the legal limit when he crashed his SUV into a ditch and culvert in Clinton on New Year's Day last year. His partner, Mary Shauna Carmody, died at the scene. Andrew pleaded guilty to having a blood alcohol level over the legal limit causing death. The judge noted Andrew's remorse, but said his blood alcohol readings were an aggravating factor. Parking in downtown Charlottetown is becoming increasingly difficult, and some business owners and residents say it could get worse this summer. Workers and customers report circling for up to 20 minutes trying to find a spot. One boutique employee told CBC he no longer drives downtown because it's just not worth the hassle or the tickets. The city's finalizing a new parking strategy after a survey showed more than half of respondents were unhappy with the current options. One downtown parkade's closed for renovations this summer, removing about 230 spaces. The island's population has hit 182,001, but growth has slowed for 8 straight quarters. Stats Can reports the province saw more deaths than births between October and January, the largest gap on record since 1946. Fewer immigrants are arriving and more people are leaving than moving here from other provinces. Greater Charlottetown Chamber of Commerce CEO Bianca McGregor tells The Guardian businesses fear workforce shortages could force reduced hours or service cuts. She says for every 10 workers leaving, only 7 are coming in. In sports and baseball, Blue Jays lost 5-2 to the visiting Phillies. Rays beat the Red Sox 3-1. The Yankees had a 7-5 win in the 10th inning in Cleveland. In the NBA final, the Spurs down the Knicks 115-111 and now trail New York 2-1. Now you're up to date. I'm Daryl Good.
6: Spud FM weather for Summerside. We are looking at a mix of sun and cloud today. Clearing skies this afternoon. Southwest winds 20 to 40. Highs 23, except 17 along parts of the coast. Clear tonight, lows 14. On Wednesday, a mix of sun and cloud. Highs 26. Thursday, a mix of sun and cloud. Highs 26. And Friday, a mix of sun and cloud. Highs 25 degrees.
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Olivia Rodrigo dropped dead on Spud FM. City of Summerside, I want you to know that Greenwood Drive is closed today from Willow Avenue to Mill Crescent. Now, the closure is to allow two contractors to complete necessary sewer and road work. Now, local traffic will be able to access the properties north of the Confederation Trail by entering the traffic control at the Mill Road and Greenwood Drive intersection. Local traffic will be able to access properties at the end of the project at the Willow Avenue area and Greenwood Drive intersections. Now, motorists are encouraged to avoid the area if possible, and if not, obey construction signage, follow directions on traffic control personnel for everybody's safety.

0: That's Somber and Homewrecker on Spud FM with Paul M. as we check in with you on this Tuesday morning with a reminder that tomorrow is draw day for the Summerside Boys and Girls Club 50-50 Gold Rush draw. If you have a number, make sure you play your toonie. You just don't want to be one of those people that, you know, your number comes out, you don't play your toonie, and so you leave like anywhere from 10 to 30 grand on the table. I mean, that'd be a drag. Spud FM weather for Summerside. We are looking at a mix of sun and cloud today. Clearing skies this afternoon. Southwest winds 20 to 40. Highs 23 except 17 along parts of the coast. Clear tonight. Lows 14. On Wednesday, a mix of sun and cloud. Highs 26. Thursday, a mix of sun and cloud. Highs 26. And Friday, a mix of sun and cloud. Highs 25 degrees.
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0: That's Harry Styles, American Girls on Spud FM, here with Paul Laminate Tuesday. Speaking of paving going on in the city of Summerside, you're also advised by the city that upgrades to sidewalk infrastructure starts, or at least started on Monday, and will continue until August the 15th. Now, the upgrades will be completed on Lafergy Avenue between Central and Granville, beginning at the Central Street end. Now, traffic control personnel will be in place for the duration of the project. So you should be okay there.
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3: Good morning. Health PEI spent tens of thousands of dollars extra on interim senior managers hired through private agencies, according to a new report from the province's Auditor General. The report found one interim chief operating officer cost taxpayers more than $30,000 a month through an agency. Assistant Auditor General Sherry Griffin says that single position cost roughly $176,000 more than if they'd hired the person directly. The report follows a 2024 audit that uncovered compensation approval problems involving senior executives. Griffin tells CBC Health PEI has since acted quickly, implementing five recommendations. Still to come, an audit on travel nurse costs. Charlottetown residents could face mandatory water restrictions during future droughts under a new contingency plan approved by City Council. The plan lays out steps to protect the city's groundwater supply during prolonged dry periods, according to The Guardian. Water and Sewer Utility Manager Joshua McGinnis says the strategy also prepares for growing demand as the city's population increases. Voluntary conservation measures include limiting lawn watering and car washing, and they could become mandatory during the more severe drought conditions. A 35-year-old Eastern Island man's pleaded guilty to drug trafficking and firearms offenses after RCMP found cocaine at his home twice within 9 days. Kyle Pollard admitted in court to two counts of possession of cocaine for the purpose of trafficking, along with weapons counts. Court was told the Mountie seized packaged cocaine, scales, drug trafficking records, and an unsecured loaded rifle during a search of his Abney residence in August of last year, according to Post Media. Police returned 9 days later, found more cocaine and evidence of drug sales. Pollard remains in custody until his sentencing. A bit of a bump at the pumps this morning. IRAX raised the price of regular gas by 2.5 cents and premium by 1 cent to minimums of $1.89.1 and $1.98.8 a liter. Furnace oil's up 1.5 cents to a maximum $1.61.8. There's no change in diesel. That remains at $2.21.8. In sports, in baseball, Phillies 5-2 over the Blue Jays. Tampa Bay beat Boston 3-1. The Yankees needed 10 innings to get by the Guardians 7-5. In the NBA final, the Spurs now trail 2-1 after beating the Knicks 115-111. Now you're up to date. I'm Daryl Good.
4: Spud FM weather for Summerside. We are looking at a mix of sun and cloud today. Clearing skies this afternoon. Southwest winds 20 to 40. Highs 23, except 17 along parts of the coast. Clear tonight, lows 14. On Wednesday, a mix of sun and cloud. Highs 26. Thursday, a mix of sun and cloud. Highs 26. And Friday, a mix of sun and cloud. Highs 25 degrees.
5: Driving up Granville Street or cruising down Spring Street. Lock it on today's best variety.

0: Ella Langley, she's in Texas. A little bit of country crossover for you here on a Tuesday morning with Paul M. on Spud. All right. Our web poll question, our Vogue Optical web poll question of the day. We are asking, should voters determine if and when elected officials get salary increases? Yes or no? Now, ideally, I suppose, yeah, you could say yes to that one. But it would be kind of clunky, wouldn't it? How would you do that? I mean, would you have to have a vote every time elected officials proposed to have a salary increase? Anyway, I don't know how you'd do it. Maybe you'd have a group. You'd put together a committee. I don't know. Should voters determine if and when elected officials get salary increases? Yes or no? So our question is over at spud.fm. And, of course, we'd love to hear from you.
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0: 23 except 17 along parts of the coast. Clear tonight, lows 14. On Wednesday, a mix of sun and cloud, highs 26. Thursday, a mix of sun and cloud, highs 26. And Friday, a mix of sun and cloud, highs 25 degrees.
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0: And that's Down with Webster. The song is called One in a Million here on Spud FM with Paul M. Let's see. We have a contest going on here at Spud this summer. We usually have a contest happening in the summer. This summer, we're calling it the Best Summer Days, where we fuel your summer. 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
3: Good morning. Former Supreme Court Justice Louise Arbour has been sworn in as Canada's 31st Governor General. Arbour was sworn in during a ceremony in Ottawa yesterday, marking a new chapter in the country's vice-regal leadership. Arbour, who has a lengthy resume in international law and human rights, offered her thoughts on what it means to be Canadian.
4: We believe in leading as a team. We do not mistake humility for weakness, nor do we measure a person's worth by the thickness of their wallet. We don't think we are perfect, but we believe we're pretty well on the way there.
3: Arbour succeeds the outgoing Mary Simon. Prime Minister Mark Carney called the appointment a moment of stability and experience at the heart of the public service. A retired Mountie has been sentenced to 4 years in prison for drunk driving causing the death of his common law partner. Court was told 75-year-old James Andrew of Stanley Bridge had a blood alcohol level well over the legal limit when he crashed his SUV into a ditch and culvert in Clinton on New Year's Day last year. His partner, Mary Shauna Carmody, died at the scene. Andrew pleaded guilty to having a blood alcohol level over the legal limit causing death. The judge noted Andrew's remorse, but said his blood alcohol readings were an aggravating factor. Parking in downtown Charlottetown is becoming increasingly difficult, and some business owners and residents say it could get worse this summer. Workers and customers report circling for up to 20 minutes trying to find a spot. One boutique employee told CBC he no longer drives downtown because it's just not worth the hassle or the tickets. The city's finalizing a new parking strategy after a survey showed more than half of respondents were unhappy with the current options. One downtown parkade's closed for renovations this summer, removing about 230 spaces. The island's population has hit 182,001, but growth has slowed for 8 straight quarters. Stats Can reports the province saw more deaths than births between October and January, the largest gap on record since 1946. Fewer immigrants are arriving and more people are leaving than moving here from other provinces. Greater Charlottetown Chamber of Commerce CEO Bianca McGregor tells The Guardian businesses fear workforce shortages could force reduced hours or service cuts. She says for every 10 workers leaving, only 7 are coming in. In sports and baseball, Blue Jays lost 5-2 to the visiting Phillies. Rays beat the Red Sox 3-1. The Yankees had a 7-5 win in the 10th inning in Cleveland. In the NBA final, the Spurs down the Knicks 115-111 and now trail New York 2-1. Now you're up to date. I'm Daryl Good.
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6: Spud FM weather for Summerside. We are looking at a mix of sun and cloud today. Clearing skies this afternoon. Southwest winds 20 to 40. Highs 23 except 17 along parts of the coast. Clear tonight. Lows 14. On Wednesday, a mix of sun and cloud. Highs 26. Thursday, a mix of sun and cloud. Highs 26. And Friday, a mix of sun and cloud. Highs 25 degrees.
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And that's Rima along with Selena Gomez. And the song is called Calm Down. Opening up the 8 o'clock hour here on Spud with Paul M. on this Tuesday morning. And that's good advice here in the city of Summerside. I mean, we have sidewalks being reconstructed. We have paving going on. We have telephone posts going up. You know, we've got some stops and starts if you're driving your car or you're walking or you're on your bike or whatever. So, as Rima says, as Selena Gomez says, just calm down. Here's Taylor Swift.

0: Spud FM weather for Summerside. We are looking at a mix of sun and cloud today. Clearing skies this afternoon. Southwest winds 20 to 40. Highs 23 except 17 along parts of the coast. Clear tonight. Lows 14. On Wednesday, a mix of sun and cloud. Highs 26. Thursday, a mix of sun and cloud. Highs 26. And Friday, a mix of sun and cloud. Highs 25 degrees.
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0: I want you, I need you, oh God. I need these beautiful things that I've got.
1: Benson Boone, Beautiful Things on Spud FM with Paul M. checking in with you here on a Tuesday morning. City of Summerside wants you to know Greenwood Drive is closed today. From Willow Avenue to Mill Crescent, the closure is to allow completion of necessary sewer and road work. Now, local traffic will be able to access properties north of the Confederation Trail, entering the traffic control area at the Mill Road and Greenwood Drive intersections. Now, while local traffic will be able to access properties at the end of the project at the Willow Avenue and Greenwood Drive intersections, motorists are encouraged to avoid the area, if possible, and obey construction signage and follow direction of the traffic control personnel for everybody's safety.

0: And that's Alicia Moffat, Lay Your Light, here on Spud FM with Paul M. here on this Tuesday. So, parking in downtown Charlottetown can at times be an uncertainty. That's a good word for it, an uncertainty. You might find a spot, and you might not find a spot. Now, for some, it isn't even worth trying. Josh Borges works at Gems Boutique and said the last couple of years has seen parking become increasingly difficult, not only for customers, but for employees as well. It's difficult, really difficult, to find a parking spot. I usually just get dropped off. Now, I don't really care, or I don't really take my car down here anymore. It's not worth it. If you do, you really just get a ticket and you deal with it because it's cheaper than paying for the ticket or running out every hour and feeding, you know, money into the thingies. Customers have expressed frustration finding a spot, some telling Borges about circling the area 20 minutes before parking and entering the business. Well, that can't be good for business. It definitely makes it more difficult. We have to rely on the cruise ship people and the local foot traffic on Queen Street. Now, Charlottetown has been working with a consulting team and a strategy for parking. More than half of the people who answered a survey said parking options aren't good enough in the city of Charlottetown.
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0: Sabrina Carpenter and Tears. We are on our way to 8:30 with the news, sports, and weather update. Here's French Montana along with Max. Ever since you left me.
1: Get ready to shake it. I went deaf on the chick.

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4: Good morning. Health PEI spent tens of thousands of dollars extra on interim senior managers hired through private agencies, according to a new report from the province's Auditor General. The report found one interim chief operating officer cost taxpayers more than $30,000 a month through an agency. Assistant Auditor General Sherry Griffin says that single position cost roughly $176,000 more than if they'd hired the person directly. The report follows a 2024 audit that uncovered compensation approval problems involving senior executives. Griffin tells CBC Health PEI has since acted quickly, implementing five recommendations. Still to come, an audit on travel nurse costs. Charlottetown residents could face mandatory water restrictions during future droughts under a new contingency plan approved by City Council. The plan lays out steps to protect the city's groundwater supply during prolonged dry periods, according to The Guardian. Water and sewer utility manager Joshua McGinnis says the strategy also prepares for growing demand as the city's population increases. Voluntary conservation measures include limiting lawn watering and car washing, and they could become mandatory during the more severe drought conditions. A 35-year-old Eastern Island man's pleaded guilty to drug trafficking and firearms offenses after RCMP found cocaine at his home twice within 9 days. Kyle Pollard admitted in court to two counts of possession of cocaine for the purpose of trafficking, along with weapons counts. Court was told the Mountie seized packaged cocaine, scales, drug trafficking records, and an unsecured loaded rifle during a search of his Abney residence in August of last year, according to Post Media. Police returned 9 days later, found more cocaine and evidence of drug sales. Pollard remains in custody until his sentencing. A bit of a bump at the pumps this morning. IRAX raised the price of regular gas by 2.5 cents and premium by 1 cent to minimums of $1.89.1 and $1.98.8 a liter. Furnace oil's up 1.5 cents to a maximum $1.61.8. There's no change in diesel. That remains at $2.21.8. In sports, in baseball, Phillies 5-2 over the Blue Jays. Tampa Bay beat Boston 3-1. The Yankees needed 10 innings to get by the Guardians 7-5. In the NBA final, the Spurs now trail 2-1 after beating the Knicks 115-111. Now you're up to date. I'm Daryl Good.
5: Spud FM weather for Summerside. We are looking at a mix of sun and cloud today. Clearing skies this afternoon. Southwest winds 20 to 40. Highs 23, except 17 along parts of the coast. Clear tonight, lows 14. On Wednesday, a mix of sun and cloud. Highs 26. Thursday, a mix of sun and cloud. Highs 26. And Friday, a mix of sun and cloud. Highs 25 degrees.
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0: Delaney Jane and Bad Habits on Spud FM on a Tuesday morning with Paul M. Time for a weather update. But first, let's get into our Vogue Optical web poll question of the day. All right. So the question today is, should voters determine if and when elected officials get salary increases? Yes or no? So our question is over at spud.fm. We'd love to hear from you. Yesterday, we left you with this. You can have dinner with one of these celebrities. Who would you like to have dinner with? Now, we had Michael J. Fox and the Pope, Sidney Crosby, Donald Trump, Celine Dion, Ryan Reynolds, Taylor Swift, and 28.57% all said Sid the Kid, Celine Dion, or Taylor Swift. And then 14.29% said Ryan Reynolds would be a nice dinner partner. Spud FM weather for Summerside. We are looking at a mix of sun and cloud today. Clearing skies this afternoon. Southwest winds 20 to 40. Highs 23 except 17 along parts of the coast. Clear tonight, lows 14. On Wednesday, a mix of sun and cloud. Highs 26. Thursday, a mix of sun and cloud. Highs 26. And Friday, a mix of sun and cloud. Highs 25 degrees.
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Now that's a name of an artist. Koozie C. Koozie C. K-U-Z-I-C-E-E. The song called Rather Be. 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
1: Elijah Wood, Jimmy Fine, Ain't Easy, opening up the 9 o'clock hour on Spot here on a Tuesday. Paul M. with you here today. Ray, and where is my husband?

0: Noah Kahn, Great Divide, Spud FM with Paul M. here on this Tuesday. All right, we do have a power outage. Saturday. That would be this coming Saturday. There's going to be a planned power interruption for the core block. And then they put in brackets, see the map. That's what was sent. Now, this outage is part of the core block redevelopment project, which is required to facilitate electrical requirements for construction. Work will be conducted on or at 281 First Street and parking areas 295, 297, 303 Water Street. Emergency and construction traffic provisions only during the duration of this outage. Now, this power outage will occur from 6:30 in the morning till 10:30 in the morning. That is this Saturday. Now, you can visit the City of Summerside's website, and you can go to the map and see exactly what we're talking about, what area.
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0: Spud FM weather for Summerside. We are looking at a mix of sun and cloud today. Clearing skies this afternoon. Southwest winds 20 to 40. Highs 23 except 17 along parts of the coast. Clear tonight, lows 14. On Wednesday, a mix of sun and cloud. Highs 26. Thursday, a mix of sun and cloud. Highs 26. And Friday, a mix of sun and cloud. Highs 25 degrees.
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Louis Fonzi, Daddy Yankee Despacito on Spud FM with Paul M on a Tuesday. A trucking company at the center of a deadly Brandon, Manitoba crash has a spotty record in Alberta, where it's been registered since having its safety permit pulled in Manitoba over 4 years.

0: company's risk rating. Once the investigation for Manitoba comes in, I'm sure it will hit the worst. The Brandon death highlights enforcement gaps in the system involving so-called carriers, companies that lose their permits in one jurisdiction only to pop up in another under a different name, says Mark Cadeau, a board member of the Canadian Trucking Alliance. Now, these practices of these companies are putting at stake lives on our road users, said Cadeau, who is also CEO of the Quebec Trucking Association. They just switch around, open another corporation in a province, and bring back the same approach, neglecting their maintenance, having not well-trained drivers. And the issue, it happened in Brandon, is that we commonly know this happens throughout Canada, not just there. Manitoba Transportation Minister Lisa Naylor says the driver charged with dangerous driving causing death worked for Concor Transportation Inc. in Alberta, formerly the company in Manitoba. She's calling on the federal transportation minister to take action against the bad actors in this trucking industry.
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That's Drake and Passion Fruit. That opens up the 10 o'clock hour on Spud with Paul M. Checking in with you on a Tuesday. Here's Bruno Mars and I Just Might.

0: That's Alex Warren in Fever Dream on Spud FM with Paul M. checking in with you on a Tuesday. City of Summerside is looking to update how it governs its electric utility by considering the creation of a committee to provide recommendations on matters surrounding Summerside Electric. J.P. DeRosier, Summerside's chief administrative officer, and Greg Goody, director of Summerside Electric, presented the proposed plans for an electric utility oversight committee to councilors during a meeting June 2nd. I see it as a bit of the electric utility growing up, said Mayor Dan Kocher on June the 5th. We want our electric utility to be strong and flourish in the years ahead, and it's important to make sure that it has the foundation to be able to do that.
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0: Spud FM weather for Summerside. We are looking at a mix of sun and cloud today. Clearing skies this afternoon. Southwest winds 20 to 40. Highs 23 except 17 along parts of the coast. Clear tonight. Lows 14. On Wednesday, a mix of sun and cloud. Highs 26. Thursday, a mix of sun and cloud. Highs 26. And Friday, a mix of sun and cloud. Highs 25 degrees.
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That's Olivia Dean, So Easy to Fall in Love with Me. That opens up the 11 o'clock hour on Spud with Paul M. On a Tuesday morning, here's Trevor Guthrie and Soundwave.

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0: And that's music from Jordan, Waves of Blue, here on Spud FM with Paul M. on a Tuesday. 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
0: Spud FM weather for Summerside. We are looking at a mix of sun and cloud today. Clearing skies this afternoon. Southwest winds 20 to 40. Highs 23 except 17 along parts of the coast. Clear tonight. Lows 14. On Wednesday, a mix of sun and cloud. Highs 26. Thursday, a mix of sun and cloud. Highs 26. And Friday, a mix of sun and cloud. Highs 25 degrees.
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0: If this program seems to be going by too fast, press the pause button. 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
1: 5, 4, 3, 2, 1. Yes! Back in the day, replay.

Hey, it's Josh with your Back in the Day replay. Hope the Tuesday's off. Well, starting off good, at least your lunch hour, right? There's Five and When the Lights Go Out. You know, that group actually recorded two different versions of that song with different raps. They even shot separate music videos and everything. I'm not quite sure why, but anyway. Here's one. It's the Shrek song. I mean, sorry. This is Smash Mouth. This song originally written as an uplifting anthem for bullied fans before becoming the Shrek song. It's All Star, part of your Back in the Day replay. Some.

0: Hey, it's Josh with your Back in the Day replay. On this day in 1990, vocal group Wilson Phillips went to number one in the U.S. with a little song called Hold On. Now, the song finished the year as the number one single on the Billboard 1990 chart. We've got more with your Back in the Day replay coming up.
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1, 2, 3, 4. Carry the one. 5. The click 5. That's just the girl. Part of your back in the day replay. What's up, Josh? Hanging out with you. You know, the band didn't write that song. It was handed to them as an unreleased song by Fountains of Wayne. Yeah, the guys who made Stacy's Mom. You remember, she got it going on, right? Right now, a Canadian band, a huge track for Canada, hitting number one here in the country and winning a SOCAN songwriting award back in the day. It's Sky and Love Song. Part of your back in the day replay.

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1: Hey, it's Josh with your Back in the Day replay. On this day in 2001, Jamaican reggae singer Shaggy reached number one in the UK with his fifth studio LP, Hotshot. He also started a three-week number one run with the UK singles chart on this day with Angel, which does sample Steve Miller Band's The Joker. We've got more with your Back in the Day replay coming up.
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0: Hey, it's Josh with your Back in the Day replay. On this day in 1990, MC Hammer topped the U.S. Billboard 200 chart with his third studio album, Please Hammer, Don't Hurt Him. Now, the album's success was largely due to the worldwide popularity of the hit single, You Can't Touch This. We've got more with your Back in the Day replay coming up.
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8: Spud FM weather for Summerside. We have sunny skies this afternoon. Southwest winds 20 to 40, highs 24, 18 along parts of the coast. A few clouds tonight, lows 11. On Wednesday, sunny, mix of sun and cloud in the afternoon. Highs 27, except 20 along parts of the coast. A humidex of 30. On Thursday, a mix of sun and cloud. Highs 26. Friday, a mix of sun and cloud. Highs 23 degrees.
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2: Friday night, let me take you out. Show downtown what it's all about. Something kind of like we used to do. 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

0: That's Luxury DVBBS with Next to You on 102 Spot FM. Good afternoon. Welcome to it. It is Tuesday, June 9th. It is the 160th day of the year. There are 205 days remaining until the end of the year. 12 days left until Father's Day. 12 days left until the first day of summer. Excuse me. And we've got 14, 15, 16 days left. 16 days left. Yeah, 16 days left. My math is terrible. Till the last day of school.
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0: Olivia Dean and Man I Need on 102 Spud FM. Good afternoon. And don't forget, beginning June 22nd, we have Fuel Your Summer. 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A full tank of gas, great weather, and your favorite station turned up loud. 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
1: Spud FM weather for Summerside. We have sunny skies this afternoon, southwest winds 20 to 40, highs 24, 18 along parts of the coast. A few clouds tonight, lows 11. On Wednesday, sunny, mix of sun and cloud in the afternoon. Highs 27, except 20 along parts of the coast, a humidex of 30. On Thursday, a mix of sun and cloud, highs 26. Friday, a mix of sun and cloud, highs 23 degrees.
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1: 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Yeah. 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And this time, I'ma make you scream.

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0: 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It's Jade LaMaca and Running Home. Welcome to the 3 o'clock hour. Happy to have you along with me. Now, a beloved sitcom, Canadian sitcom from a while ago, is getting a reboot, and it's The Littlest Hobo. So Seth Rogen, Crave, Lionsgate Canada, they are teaming up along with, Evan Goldberg. They're officially rebooting The Littlest Hobo. It's a live action script series. It'll follow the same premise as the original, an ownerless, highly intelligent German Shepherd wandering from town to town to help strangers in need. They're saying that they're still going to keep that nostalgia, which is super important. I can't wait. Even the theme song gives me goosebumps and makes me cry.
1: Your call is very important to us.
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6: Spud FM weather for Summerside. We have sunny skies this afternoon. Southwest winds 20 to 40, highs 24, 18 along parts of the coast. A few clouds tonight, lows 11. On Wednesday, sunny, mix of sun and cloud in the afternoon. Highs 27, except 20 along parts of the coast. A humidex of 30. On Thursday, a mix of sun and cloud. Highs 26. Friday, a mix of sun and cloud. Highs 23 degrees.
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0: Paula with Dracula 102 Spud FM. We had a weather check before that. The weather is looking pretty nice for the next few days. I'm here for it. High 20s and then still in the 20s. Hopefully those temperatures are sticking around. I hope you stick around. We've got Virginia to Vegas on the way.
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2: Well, good afternoon. Atlantic Superstore in Charlottetown has closed its deli and bakery sections after inspectors allegedly found mouse droppings in the store. Environmental health officials ordered the closures and told staff to throw out any prepared food that may have been contaminated. Now, the action follows a routine inspection last month that flagged unsatisfactory sanitation. Officials say that's first unsatisfactory rating the store has received in years. Now, Loblaws tells CBC it takes the issue seriously, has boosted pest control, and moved production to another facility while improvements are made. The closures will remain in place until the store passes a follow-up inspection. Support is building for a new curling rink in Charlottetown after a city survey found more than three-quarters of respondents backed the idea. More than 1,100 people took part in the survey, making it the most widely answered public survey the city has conducted. Charlottetown Curling Club President Blair Weeks tells The Guardian the club is ready to partner with the city on a new facility after losing its home rink in 2020. The club still has about $1.3 million from the sale of its former property and says it could contribute towards construction. Preliminary estimates put the cost of a four-sheet curling facility at just over $10 million. Council's now reviewing the proposal. A new washroom was opened at Jacques Cartier Memorial Park in Western PEI. The province has spent $10 million on a five-year strategy to upgrade provincial parks. The old washroom building is being removed. The province puts out a tender for that job coming up, with the strategy also aimed at rebuilding infrastructure lost to post-tropical storm Fiona. But the opposition wants more. O'Leary MLA Robert Henderson says the park needs fast-charging stations for electric vehicles, according to the Journal Pioneer. Tourism Minister Ernie Hudson says he agrees and is discussing next steps. Well, a former Air Canada pilot is facing fraud charges after he allegedly flew hundreds of flights over 17 years without a license. Peel Regional Police say 59-year-old Jeffrey Wall of Barrie, Ontario, was arrested last week following a complex investigation dubbed Project Icarus. Deputy Chief Nick Milanovich says Wall used forged credentials while captaining flights carrying tens of thousands of passengers over the years.
3: Having worked for Air Canada since the onset of his career, they rose to the position of pilot in command, where for almost 17 years they flew Boeing 767s, 777s, and 787s. During that time, he captained over 900 domestic flights. Not just domestic, but international as well.
2: Authorities say Wall never held an airline transport pilot license, nor did he undergo the required examinations needed to fly the type of aircraft he flew. Wall is now facing seven charges that include fraud, uttering forged documents, and public mischief. And the Gordie Howe International Bridge will open this week. Prime Minister Mark Carney says the new Windsor-Detroit crossing is a great thing for Canadians, Americans, and commerce. He calls it a symbol of cooperation between the two countries. A ribbon-cutting ceremony is expected Friday, with the bridge opening to traffic June 15th. Now, construction started in 2018. The opening has been stalled amid trade tensions. The United States President Donald Trump complained in February that Canada was not treating the U.S. fairly on trade. The Bridge Authority would not confirm an opening date, saying additional details will be shared in the coming days. In sports, game four of the Stanley Cup Finals tonight, the Hurricanes are in Vegas looking to pull even with the Golden Knights. And in baseball, Blue Jays host the Phillies again, the Red Sox are Tampa Bay, and the Yankees visit Cleveland. And now you're up to date. I'm Sheldon McLeod.
4: Spud FM weather for Summerside. We have sunny skies this afternoon. Southwest winds 20 to 40, highs 24. 18 along parts of the coast. A few clouds tonight, lows 11. On Wednesday, sunny, mix of sun and cloud in the afternoon. Highs 27, except 20 along parts of the coast. A humidex of 30. On Thursday, a mix of sun and cloud. Highs 26. Friday, a mix of sun and cloud. Highs 23 degrees.
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0: years, we've been the local station that picks you up and makes you feel good. 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

0: Warren and Fever Dream 102 Spud FM. I've got your celebrity birthdays on the way. Lots of great music, weather check. And one of five people do this before going on vacation. What is it? I'll have that answer in the 5 o'clock hour. One in five people do this before going on vacation. What is it?
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0: What makes you beautiful? One Direction, 102 Spud FM. If you're celebrating a birthday today, first of all, happy birthday to you. You're also celebrating with Natalie Portman is 45. Johnny Depp is 63. And beloved Canadian Michael J. Fox is 65. If you're celebrating a birthday, happy birthday to you. Hope you have your cake and eat it too.
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4: Spud FM weather for Summerside. We have sunny skies this afternoon. Southwest winds 20 to 40, highs 24, 18 along parts of the coast. A few clouds tonight, lows 11. On Wednesday, sunny, mix of sun and cloud in the afternoon. Highs 27, except 20 along parts of the coast, a humidex of 30. On Thursday, a mix of sun and cloud, highs 26. Friday, a mix of sun and cloud, highs 23 degrees.
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0: FM, as we're getting ready to roll into the 5 o'clock hour, we've got Pelch, Max McNowan, actually, Kelly Clarkson coming up. I'll talk to you on the other side of French Montana.
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1: Well, good afternoon. A well-known island company is branching out across the strait, buying a St. John restaurant. Murphy Hospitality Group has acquired Lemongrass and Pepper Pub with business partner Ben Sang. The restaurant was owned and operated in St. John by Phil and Michelle Croft for more than 20 years. CEO Ben Murphy says the company plans to preserve the restaurant's character while supporting its staff and investing in its future. Phil Croft says the company is confident the business is moving to a company that understands hospitality and can build on its legacy. The acquisition expands Murphy Hospitality Group's presence in New Brunswick. A grassroots group wants another shot at changing how Islanders vote. Islanders for Proportional Representation is hosting a public event on Saturday in Charlottetown. The group says the current first-past-the-post system does not fairly reflect the popular vote. Volunteer Ryan points to the 2000 election, when the Progressive Conservatives won 26 of 27 seats with only 58% of the vote.

0: Islanders have voted on electoral reform three times before. A 2005 plebiscite failed. A 2016 plebiscite saw mixed member proportional finish first. And a 2019 referendum did not meet the required threshold to pass. McRae telling CBC adopting proportional representation would reduce strategic voting and make more Islanders feel like their vote counts. Lobster fishers off the north coast of the island have been ordered to haul their traps because of another North Atlantic right whale sighting. DFO closed two lobster fishing areas and ordered traps out of the water by Thursday for at least 2 weeks. That's the third such closure in the spring lobster season in the area. Ian McPherson, executive director of the PEI Fishermen's Association, tells CBC there's been a partial closure for 6 weeks of the 8-week spring season, so they may request an extension. He also says some fishermen are asking for smaller fishing grid sizes, so if a whale is spotted, the impact area would be much smaller. Well, Canada is pushing for open agricultural trade and stable fertilizer supplies as global food security faces growing pressure. Heath MacDonald wrapped up his first G7 agriculture ministers meeting, where members discussed rising fertilizer and fuel costs and the impact of geopolitical tensions on farmers worldwide. The MALPAC MP says Canada is focused on helping producers manage costs and income risks while promoting predictable markets. The G7 ministers agreed to keep working together and rely on international market data to address supply change challenges. The discussions come ahead of next week's G7 leader summit in France, where food security is expected to remain a key issue. PEI's ambitious plan to dramatically boost trade with China has fallen well short of its goals. The provincial government once aimed to reach $200 million in exports to China by 2025. However, exports peaked at $31.8 million in 2022, and have since dropped to about $20 million, according to the Eastern Graphic. Documents obtained through Freedom of Information show the strategy developed under former Premier Wade McLaughlin sought to quadruple exports while growing tourism and investment. Officials and industry leaders say the COVID-19 pandemic and tensions between Canada and China derailed progress in sectors including seafood, beef, and technology. Lobster sales have since improved after tariffs were lifted. And following the second worst wildfire season on record in 2025, the federal government says it's helping to set up evacuation centers across the country. Jen Nicholson explains.
1: At a recent news conference in Ottawa, the emergency preparedness minister said Ottawa would work with the provinces and territories to choose locations for the evacuation centers, according to CTV. Federal government says having the centers in place will help organizations like the Canadian Red Cross make plans in advance. Last year also saw the highest ever number of long-term evacuations of First Nation communities due to wildfires. 21 communities were forced to flee for longer than 60 days. Government says it will be up to the provinces and Indigenous communities to decide where the evacuation centers will be set up and to operate them. For MBS News, I'm Jen Nicholson.
0: In sports, game four of the Stanley Cup Finals tonight, the Hurricanes are in Vegas looking to pull even with the Golden Knights. On the Diamonds, the Blue Jays are hosting the Phillies again. Red Sox are in Tampa Bay. The Yankees visit Cleveland. Now you're up to date. I'm Sheldon McLeod.
2: Spud FM weather for Summerside. A few clouds tonight, lows 11. Sunny on Wednesday, becoming a mix of sun and cloud in the afternoon. Highs 27, except 20 along parts of the coast. Humidex 30. On Thursday, a mix of sun and cloud. Highs 26. Friday, a mix of sun and cloud. Highs 23.
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0: Justin Bieber, What Do You Mean? 102 Spud FM. Good evening. If you're on your way home from work, I hope you have a safe commute. If you're already at home, welcome to Tuesday evening. If you're still at the office or at work, hang in there. Hopefully you don't have too much longer to go. Going to take a little look back what happened on this day in history coming up. And 1 in 5 people do this before going on vacation. What is it? It's clean their house. There's nothing better than going on vacation, coming home to a nice clean house for sure.
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0: 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Let's take a little look back what happened on this day in history, shall we? In 1869, root beer was first sold. Also on this day in 1915, Les Paul was born. He invented the electric guitar. And he was inducted into the Inventor Hall of Fame. Also on this day in 1934, Donald Duck made his debut in a Walt Disney cartoon called The Wise Little Hen. On this day in 1984, Cyndi Lauper's Time After Time hits number one. On this day in 1997, Married with Children came to an end. On this day in 2007, Rihanna featuring Jay-Z, Umbrella hits number one. Little look back what happened on this day in history.
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5: Spud FM weather for Summerside. A few clouds tonight, lows 11. Sunny on Wednesday, becoming a mix of sun and cloud in the afternoon. Highs 27, except 20 along parts of the coast. Humidex 30. On Thursday, a mix of sun and cloud. Highs 26. Friday, a mix of sun and cloud. Highs 23.
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1: Spud FM weather for Summerside. A few clouds tonight, lows 11. Sunny on Wednesday, becoming a mix of sun and cloud in the afternoon. Highs 27, except 20 along parts of the coast. Humidex 30. On Thursday, a mix of sun and cloud. Highs 26. Friday, a mix of sun and cloud. Highs 23.
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